0: C'est ta radio.
1: Le son pop rock.
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2: Watching the cat asleep on my pillows. Afraid to get close to anyone and afraid not to. 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How much longer? 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

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How about Dave? OD'd on alcohol. 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Oh, he's living with his mother. How about James? He's gone straight.

Written 600 songs, only 12 get sung. 87,000 cigarettes have passed through these lungs, and every single day I wish I'd never smoked one. A week brushing my teeth and a week getting my hair cut. 8 years sleeping, I'm still tired when I wake up. A whole year eating and I still lost weight. 5 proper girlfriends and 5 messy breaks.

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1: Money, money. Food here. Woman, woman. Fight here. Approval. 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Brown. Approval.

0: 6 ribs.
1: 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So we stroll.
0: Well, then somebody help me.
1: She carries that television on her back.
0: Weather?
1: I watch the news.
2: Ask the Russians.
1: Carry the television.
0: Money, money. Food, here.
2: The president today announced that he's pushing all the buttons in a giggling fit.

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And we played in Moscow at the Moscow Peace Festival back in 89. And we went on stage and we were singing Still Loving You, and 100,000 Russians were singing along with the German band every word. I think that was the moment for the inspiration for the song I want to play for you now. Even though the wind is blowing us right in the face many times, I think, you know, there's always hope. Hope that we stop killing each other and someday we all live in peace together on this planet. Here's Wind of Change.